Boulevard, 219 South Front Street, crash at Lehigh Street and Hakandaqua Street, fatalistic person. Station 75, your second crew, Copley Borough, 219 South Front Street, crash at Lehigh Street, Hakandaqua Street, fatalistic person.

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Hey, Austin, how's this person?

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Upper Milford Township, 3641 Samantha Lane, pressure Indian Creek Road, ALS Breeden Prom.

Washington Township, 3215 Old Post Road, Rushwood Ramble Wood Lane and Ripcourt, Ailes Unconscious, Station 67, Washington Township, 3215 Old Post Road, Rushwood Ramble Road Lane and Ripcourt, Ailes Unconscious.

North Whitehall Township, 4809 Spruce Street, crash at Hickory Road, intermediate bleeding, station 67, second crew. North Whitehall Township, 4809 Spruce Street, crash at Hickory Road, intermediate bleeding.

Bethany Township, Sam Adams, 7880 Penn Drive, crash of Sycamore Road, BLS traumatic injury, station 62. Upper Bethany Township, Sam Adams, 7880 Penn Drive, crash of Sycamore Road, BLS traumatic injury.

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Laramie Township, 1190 Grange Road, Red Maple Mobile Home Park, Crossroads of Rappert Court and Hamilton Boulevard, Y9, Beale's Salt Lake Station 66. Laramie County Township, 1190 Grange Road, Lot Y9, Crossroads of Rappert Court and Hamilton Boulevard, Beale's Salt Lake Station.

Salisbury Township, 11 East Rock Road, crosser to West Rock Road, Forestville, Station 20, Salisbury Township, 11 East Rock Road, crosser to West Rock Road, Forestville.

Salisbury Township, 11 East Rock Road, cross street of West Rock Road, for an oil spill. Station 20, Salisbury Township, 11 East Rock Road, cross street of West Rock Road, for an oil spill. 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
0: 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It's going to be for...
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Whitehall Township to the rear of 3820 Washington Street, Crusher Bellevue Road and Spruce Street, ALS Bleeding Station 57, North Whitehall Township, 3820 Washington Street to the rear, Crusher Bellevue Road and Spruce Street, ALS Bleeding

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This is police BLS site, station 62 in place of station 66, second crew, Lumberman County Township, 1694 Pine Wind Drive, Crescent Heritage Drive, and Brookstone Drive. 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

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Station 62, Southwood Hall Township, 3125 Monster Drive, Rushford America's Drive, and South Cedar Crest Boulevard, Austin Person.

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Fountain Hill Borough, 1211 Broadway, Apartment 1, pressure South Lynn Street, North Bergen Street, AL trespassing. Station 73, Fountain Hill Borough, 1211 Broadway, Apartment 1, pressure South Lynn Street, North Bergen Street, AL trespassing.

Salisbury Township, 1625 South Austin Street, Russia East Linwood Street, East Federal Street, intermediate sick person, station 72 in place of station 73, second crew, and station 20, Salisbury Township, 1625 South Austin Street, Russia East Linwood Street, East Federal Street, intermediate sick person.

0: Asbury Township, 1625 South Halsted Street, Carteret, East Linwood Street, East Federal Street, intermediate sick person, patient 20 with patient 71. Asbury Township, 1625 South Halsted Street, Carteret, East Linwood Street, East Federal Street, intermediate sick person, this is your second alert. 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
1: Okay, copy, copy.

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Upper Macundy Township in the area, Amcor Packaging, 7553 Morris Court, Rusher Industrial Boulevard and Ripsville Road for an outside fire. Engine 57, Upper Macundy Township, Amcor Packaging, 7553 Morris Court, Rusher Industrial Boulevard and Ripsville Road for an outside fire.

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Downhill Borough, 835 Broadway, second floor apartment, cross street of Bishop Thorpe Street and the dead end, Alice chest pain. Station 73, Fountain Hill Borough, 835 Broadway, second floor apartment, cross street Bishop Thorpe Street and the dead end, Alice chest pain.

Salisbury Township, 920 Belford Road, cross streets Fletcher Avenue and Olivia Circle, BLS fall victim. Station 62, Salisbury Township, 920 Belford Road, cross streets Fletcher Avenue and Olivia Circle, BLS fall victim.

South Whitehall Township, 2849 West Columbia Street, cross streets North 29th and North Main Streets. A BLS medical alert alarm. Station 62, South Whitehall Township, 2849 West Columbia Street, cross streets North 29th and North Main Streets. BLS medical alert alarm.

Upper Saucon Township, 4423 Greens Court, Cross Streets, Apple Blossom Drive in the Dead End, ALS fall victim. Station 72, Upper Saucon Township, 4423 Greens Court, Cross Streets, Apple Blossom Drive in the Dead End, ALS fall victim.

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0: I'm responding.
1: Battalion 2, multiple calls for a two-vehicle MVA, one vehicle on its roof, and the caller states no one got out of that vehicle.

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1: Battalion 2.
0: On scene, Pine Street Command. Has dispatched 2 vehicle MVA, 1 on the roof, I'm checking for rescue.
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0: 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Battalion 2 is Pine Street Command on Lehigh County Fire Ground 1.
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1: I'm confirming one entrapped in the vehicle that's rolled over. Start me a second, rescue.
0: Okay, Pine Street Command.

0: 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Okay, Rescue Engine 2, Pine Street, command on Lehigh County Fire Ground 1, confirming one entrapped in a vehicle overturned.
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2: Good.
1: Come up Pine Street. You're going to come right up. We have one male entrapped. Going to need some tools. Get ready to go to work.
2: Rescue, just be advised, we're already committed to Howard Town Road. We're going to come from the east.
1: Nope. I need you to come up Pine Street.

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1: Received any details on those injuries?
0: One's going to be a minor class 3. And the other guy we're checking on, he's the guy in the rescue.
1: Received Pine Street Command.
0: Never mind, County, they just pulled up on King. I'll face to face.
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1: 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They have one entrapped in an overturned vehicle. It'll be Pine Tree Command on Fire Ground 1.

South Whitehall Township, Broadway and South Cedarbrook Road for an MVA with injuries. Station 62, South Whitehall Township, Broadway and South Cedarbrook Road for an MVA with injuries.

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South Weddell Township, Parkman Manor, 4636 Crackersport Road, room A's and Alpha 54, Hershey Housing Road, Neck Road, ALS Fall Victim, Station 62, South Weddell Township, Parkman Manor, 4636 Crackersport Road, room A's and Alpha 54, Hershey Housing Road, Neck Road, ALS Fall Victim.

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Lower McCungie Township, Country Meadows, room 440, 460 North Cross Road, cross streets, Reppert Lane and Doris Drive, BLS sick person. Station 66, Lower McCungie Township, Country Meadows, room 440, 460 North Cross Road, cross streets, Reppert Lane and Doris Drive, BLS sick person.

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Fountain Hill Borough, 1107 Broadway, cross streets Hofford and Bergen Streets for an ALS heart problem. Station 73, Fountain Hill Borough, 1107 Broadway, cross streets Hofford and Bergen Streets, ALS heart problem.

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Station 66, 2nd Crew, Lower McDungie Township, 2886 Aronomy Place, cross street of Radnor Drive, BLSIC person.

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From McCundy Township, 8321 Alexander Court, cross street of Schaefer Crest, for not a backfire alarm. Engine 57, up from McCundy Township, 8321 Alexander Court, cross street of Schaefer Crest, for not a backfire alarm.

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3: 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Wilmerton Township, 1690 Beach Lane, cross streets of Woodbine Lane and Juniper Road, BLS for full systems.

Pleasantburg Township, 4146 Run Road, cross sheets of Carpet Road and Bittner's Hill Road, intermediate for a sick person. Station 62, Pleasantburg Township, 4146 Run Road, cross sheets of Carpet Road and Bittner's Hill Road, intermediate for a sick person.

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Station 26, engines 1132, tower 3. Southwide Isle Township, 4088 Jeanette Circle, Cross Street of Allison Lane, for an automatic fire alarm.

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2: Leon County, Chief 26.
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0: multiple units. Was that Chief 51?
1: Yeah, that was Chief 51. I'm responding.
0: 10-4, originally just a general fire alarm. They now say they have another alert for Zone 1 activation.
2: County, Quinn 51.
0: Quinn 51.
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0: On scene, warehouse, commercial structure, building is not evacuated. We'll make it Parish Command, communications on our private.
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Coopersburg Borough, 421 South Main Street, Carshia, Tillman and Cherry, apartment number 9, ALS for an overdose. Station 72, Coopersburg Borough, 421 South Main Street, cross streets of Tillman and Cherry, apartment number 9, ALS for an overdose.

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South Whitehawk Township, Dorney Park, bus parking lot, 3830 Dorney Park Road, cross Jim Lincoln Avenue, BLS or abdominal pain. 662 South Whitehall Township, Dorney Park, bus parking lot, 3830 Dorney Park Road, BLS or abdominal pain.

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Pepperstockin Township, 6477 Bishop Road, Crusher Station Avenue, BLS for psychiatric. Northampton County, Station 13 and Police Station 72. Third crew. Pepperstockin Township, 6477 Bishop Road, Crusher Station Avenue, BLS for psychiatric.

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Station 62, Salisbury Township, Cedar Crest Post Acute, 1265 South Cedar Crest Boulevard, Crusher, Oakley Lane, and Fish Hatchery Road, room 122, B Bravo, BLS fall.

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1: 10-4, standby. Upper Saucon Township, Center Valley Mobile Home Park, 4942 Route 309, Crusher, Chestnut Drive and West Valley Road for a garbage truck fire. Station 27, Rockhampton County, engine 1614. Station 63 in place of Station 72, third crew. Upper Saucon Township, 4942 Route 309 at Center Valley Mobile Home Park for a garbage truck fire.

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0: In the area, County. I'm looking for the vehicle.
1: 10-4. The last name was Rice. I'm not assuming if it's the Rice Bros garbage truck. You also have police going. That's just an assumption, though.
0: I receive, County.

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2: 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I'm going to go over to Saucon Valley to verify it's not in there.
3: First thing, I'm going to try and get him back on the phone.

Chesapeake Barrows, Chesapeake High Rise, 534 3rd Street, apartment 407, cross streets of Pine Street and Strawberry Street. BLS for a fall victim. Station 75, Chesapeake Barrows, 534 3rd Street, Chesapeake High Rise, apartment 407, cross streets of Pine Street and Strawberry Street. BLS for a fall victim. Lake County Unit Dispatch, I'm responding to Stock and Valley Trailer Park. The address is going to be 5002 Route 309 in front of lot 655.

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0: County, Susquehanna, come in.
1: Susquehanna, come in.
0: All units,
1: please. 10-4. Bay County, 1655.
2: Go ahead.
1: Are you guys going to have anybody getting out? You're due for a second alert.
2: Yeah, 4 personnel responding with the engine. We should be switching over shortly.
1: Received.
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3: County, you can recall Northampton County. It's in the hopper, it's not in the truck. It's just smoldering at this point.
1: 1655, you copy?
2: 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I'll let Northampton know.
1: 10-4, thank you.
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0: 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County traffic 32, far north.
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0: 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Looks like the accident's been moved off to Center Street. We're going to have Center Street closed. Captain 24 will have Center Street command. We'll keep communications on our public works.
1: 10-4.
0: 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My apologies, Center Street command. When my 92 goes in route, have them come from Chestnut and close it off at center.
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2: South Whitehall Township, in the area of Ollie's Bargain Outlet, 4750 West Tillman Street, cross streets of Broadway and Oakview Drive. 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

Weisenberg Township, 9922 Old Route 22, crush at Klein's Mill Road and Pasco Drive, DLS for a sick person. Station 62, Weisenberg Township, 9922 Old Route 22, crush at Klein's Mill Road and Pasco Drive, DLS for a sick person.

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1: 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They're going for a 51-year-old male with hip pain, can't come out of bed. However, he weighs over 400 pounds.

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0: Fountain Hill Borough, St. Luke's Pulmonary, 685 Delaware Avenue, Cross Streets and Mohican Street and Dakota Street, ALS for testing. Station 73, Fountain Hill Borough, St. Luke's Pulmonary, 685 Delaware Avenue, Cross Streets of Mohican Street and Dakota Street, ALS for testing.
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0: 4-8 from 43. We're stopping by Fearless and we'll be over there.
1: All right, copy. 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We have a power failure problem. Intermittent.
0: All right, copy. 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

I don't have any wires down. It looks like some tree limbs have fallen on the wires themselves. PPL is going to have to come out and clear out. I have a pull number whenever you're ready. Bottom number Sierra 47252.

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0: Glover County Township, 1875 Willow Lane, cross streets of Willow Spur and John Freeze Drive, Fields for a Fall Victim. Station 66, Glover County Township, 1875 Willow Lane, cross streets of Willow Spur and John Freeze Drive, Fields for a Fall Victim.
1: Yeah, I'm engine six. Six. Cell headquarters.

0: Sunnybrough, 102 Cedar Street, Crusher, Race Street, and Spring Street, be left for a fall victim. Station 66, Sunnybrough. 102 Cedar Street, Crusher, Race Street, and Spring Street.
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Boyle Township, Whitehall Manor, 1177 6th Street, room C, Charlie 43, crossroads of West Union Street and American Street, CLS for fall victim. Station 62, Whitehall Township, Whitehall Manor, 1177 6th Street, room C, Charlie 43, crossroads of West Union Street and American Street, CLS for fall victim.

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ALS for an overdose. Station 67. Pleasant Borough, 200 block of Main Street, cross streets of South Walnut Street and Center Street, ALS for an overdose.

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1: Caller said she was walking by and sees a large red bird that appears to have fell through the rain grate. It keeps trying to fly out and they can't get it out.
0: Copy. 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

Bendy Township, Country Meadows Nursing, 420 North Fox Road, room 262, Crushed Roof Doors Drive in Redbird Lane, fearless for fall victim. Station 62, Upper McKenzie Township, 420 North Fox Road, Country Meadows Nursing, room 262, Crossroads of Doors Drive in Redbird Lane, fearless for fall victim.

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Station 67, your second crew, North Odell Township, 4928 Spruce Street, crosses Somerset Drive and Schneck Road, Aylesford Fall Victim.

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Riverton Rehab, 8031 Eda Street, crossing Florence and Hanover Avenue on a fire one.

0: Tommy Flynn.
1: Your status 14 was dispatched to a lift assist 827 South Jefferson, but now an EMS assist for an ALS breathing problem just came in 606 Greenwood Street.
0: Well, you're Charlie. We'll go to Jefferson.
1: I'll divert 14 to the other one. Yep.
2: 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Nothing showing on the alpha side. I have 1-8 command. We'll investigate.
1: Of course, 13-1-8 command.

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2: South Whitehall Township, Brookview Apartments, 340 South Cedar Brook Road, room 213, Cross Street, Stony Park Road, West Walnut Street, BLS for assault victim, 62. South Whitehall Township at Brookview Apartments, 340 South Cedar Brook Road, Cross Street, Stony Park Road, and West Walnut Street. It'll be room 213, BLS for assault victim.

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Station 27, Upper Saucon Township, 2824 Close Renoir for a fire alarm.

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1: 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You want to work tonight? Driving Engine 6? 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

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False alarm for the homeowners, I'm seeing. Lake County 2, all station 27 units, dispatch 2 close for more. You can recall. Again, all 27 units can recall. 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
1: 14.
3: You can terminate, we're returning.
1: Yeah, 14.

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1: 10-4, they want your Quint rescue engine and engine tanker. Are you guys going to be able to get them all out?
0: We'll be able to get at least two. We'll be able to confirm the rest after that.
1: Okay, let them know. It's for a possible barn fire, multiple people saying black smoke coming from a barn. You're going to be on Burke's fire ops, too.

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1: Sent for multiple calls for a barn on fire.
0: Okay.
1: And sorry, Burks Fire Ops 2.
0: Okay, very well.

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1: Chief 32.
0: Animal rescue is complete. Do we have a number for the bird sanctuary in the Poconos?

0: Yeah, if you want to call in for it. I can't give the cell phone number out, but I can give you the business over there.
1: All right, when we get back to station, we'll call in and get this taken care of.
0: Copy. So you can also call the game commission. I'm not sure if they would be faster, but they are also able to help you.
1: Okay. We've dealt with the bird sanctuary before, so, all right, I'll call in and get the number. Thank you.
0: Definitely.

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Whitehall Township at Whitehall Manor, 1177 6th Street, room C28, Precious of West Union Street, American Street. Mail for sick person. Station 62, Whitehall Township, Whitehall Manor, 1177 6th Street. Room C, Charlie 28, cross streets of West Union Street and American Street, BLS for sick person.

0: South Whitehall Township, 2321 Belmont Street, cross streets of Center Street and Charles Street, intermediate for a bleeding. Station 62, South Whitehall Township, 2321 Belmont Street, cross streets of Center Street and Charles Street, intermediate for a bleeding.
1: Fountain Hill Borough, Fountain Hill Pool, 1445 Spiegel Street, crossroad Dodson and Stanley, BLS for traumatic injury. Station 73, Fountain Hill Borough, Fountain Hill Pool, 1445 Spiegel Street, crossroad Dodson and Stanley Avenue, BLS for traumatic injury.

Southwest Township, Dorney Park, gate number 9, 3830 Dorney Park Road, crossway Lincoln Avenue, BLS for a sick person. Station 63 in place of station 62, Southwest Township, Dorney Park, gate 9, 3830 Dorney Park Road, crossway Lincoln Avenue, BLS sick person.

Whitehall Township, Route 22 westbound, an area underneath MacArthur Road for an accident with injuries. Station 75 in place of Station 62, Station 36, Engine 37. Whitehall Township, Route 22 westbound, mile marker 321.5 underneath MacArthur Road for an accident with injuries.

0: 35. I'll be responding.
1: Looks like a black F-150, a blue Chrysler Town and Country. You have a 27-year-old female who's pregnant, wants an eval there on the left lane.

Salisbury Township, Lehigh Valley Fitness, 1243 South Cedar Crest Boulevard, crossing I-78 and Cedar Crest Boulevard for commercial structure fire. Station 31, engine 20, engine 80, tower 3, station 30 for your writ, medic 73, Carson, station 63 in place of station 62. Salisbury Township, Lehigh Valley Fitness, 1243 South Cedar Crest Boulevard, crossing I-78 for commercial structure fire, all communications fired on number 4.

0: Township, Route 22, westbound, mile marker 321.5, MBS injuries, engine 36, Whitehall Township, Route 22, westbound, mile marker 321.5, MBS injuries, your second alert.
1: Tower 3, they have a haze in the building. They don't know what it's from. Might be a humidifier, not sure.

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2: Rescue engine 31. Fitness room and the studio one smells smoke and there is a haze. Originally thought it was from a humidifier, but they're not sure.

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Station 62, Upper McKenzie Township, 382 Red Clover Lane, Crossy Rock Rose Lane, ALS for a sick person.

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0: 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And 37, green.
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0: On scene, four-story health network building, nothing evident from all four sides. We'll make this 1243 command, fire ground 1.
1: 10-4, fire ground 4 was given on dispatch, is that okay?
0: Affirmative, fire ground 4.

0: Lake County all units to specialty of Alex Fitness in Salisbury Township. Talk 3 is going to be on scene of 1243 Command. All communications once on scene, fire on number 4. Lake County Station 30, RIT response check.
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2: We're arriving at Super First 2 Engine. 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
0: 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County 1243 Command. 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
1: Good.
0: I have 3 fire alarms coming in from that building, and then just making sure you heard Special Service 81, Rescue Engine 1 is not going to get out.
1: All right, replace the RIT with Station 11, please.

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Station 11 for your RIT team. Salisbury Township, 1243 South Cedar Crest Boulevard, Crusher I-78 for commercial structure fire. All communications, fire ground number 4.

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1: You may already be taking a call on it. There's a very minor MBA, Cedar Crest Boulevard, just south of Chew Street. No injuries, two vehicles in traffic.

0: 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Just requested PD for a report.
1: Does that happen to be where Assistant 11's car is? I'm just trying to figure out because that jurisdiction is split in half.
0: Yeah, probably pretty close to where he's at.
1: Okay.
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2: 31 is on scene.
1: Houston Fitness Room 1, so we're investigating that further at this point.
0: Chief 20, you got stepped on. Can you go again?
1: Per my crews inside, we do have a haze in Fitness Room 1, so we're investigating that further right now.
0: I copy. Was that Engine 31 originally?

Mount Hillborough, 1028 Cherokee Street, crossing North Benner Avenue, North Alfred Street, intermediate for a headache. Bethel Medic 10 and Place Station 73, second crew, Fountain Hill Borough, 1028 Cherokee Street, crossing North Benner Avenue, North Hoffer Street, intermediate for headaches.

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Station 66, Lower McCudgey Township, Hamilton Animal Care, 6110 Hamilton Boulevard, Crushley South Commercial Center Drive, and Grange Road, ALS for fainting.

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Upper Macungie Township, Turfwoodtown Boulevard, correction, Turfwoodtown Road and Hamilton Boulevard for a motorcycle accident. Station 62, engine 57, engine tanker 25, Upper Macungie Township, Turfwoodtown Road and Hamilton Boulevard for a motorcycle accident.

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2: Yep.
0: I'm going to mark the rescue engine available. I have a commercial structure fire coming out in Fountain Hill, so I want to start heading that way. Copy, just give me 1 second.
2: Pull the Lieutenant 31 in command at us until they get the alarm reset down.
0: Rescue.

Fountain Hill Borough, the Fountain Hill Pool, 1445 Spiegel Street, crossroad at Dodson and Stanley for commercial structure fire. Station 34, engine 20, Northampton County, engine 1211, truck 1621, Bethel Medic 7 in place of station 73. Station 2 for your writ. Fountain Hill Borough, the Fountain Hill Pool, 1445 Spiegel Street, crossroad of Dodson Street and Stanley Avenue for commercial structure fire. All communications, fire ground number 1.

0: Harry of Pizza Hut, 1760 Munchausen 4th, for an accident with injuries. You have mic 3.
1: County from Chief 34.
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0: Sorry, you're just the first one. Did you need engine tanker 25? I'm super busy and they're up for a re-alert.
1: Negative. We'll be sufficient with 57.
0: County to engine tanker 25, dispatch to Trexler Town and Hamilton Boulevard. You can recall.
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1: Quinn 34.
0: What to?
1: Caller got a call from our lifeguards that they see and smell smoke in the pool room.
0: Quinn 34, acknowledge.
1: County Chief 34.
0: Chief 34, go ahead.
1: 73 was busy, so we tried to get Bethlehem 10. Actually, stand by 1 second. Never mind, you're going to have a different unit from 73-2 coming. Northampton 16, you did not come over.
0: County from Chief 34.
1: Chief 34.
0: I have normal conditions from Alpha Delta Bravo side. I'll have 34 commands out. What fire ground you got?
1: I gave you number one.
0: Let me see, fire ground one. I'll give you an update.

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2: County from 34 command.
0: 34 command.
2: County, as of now, there's negative findings, continuing to search the building, bring everything in at a reduced rate.
0: Lake County, all units dispatch and responding to Fountain Hill Pool. Pertuse 34, all units to come in under caution.

0: whole building. I've not found anything. Rescue has two copies.
1: County copies.
0: County from 34 command.
1: 34 command.
0: County, you can keep this to 34 and 20 for right now. We continue to investigate. There's nothing found at this time. Lieutenant 34, meet me in the rear of the building, back near the pool.
1: Lake County to all units dispatch and responding to the Fountain Hill Pool. For Chief 34, hold at the stations 20 and 34. All other units are available. Chief 34, do you still want the two EMS units coming?
0: That's a negative, County.

0: County from 34 Command.
1: 34 Command.
0: County, nothing found.
1: Okay, are you recalling it then?
0: I am recalling it. I'm going to put everything available.
1: County to all units dispatched to the Fountain Hall Pool. You can recall. You are available.

0: 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One of those paper shredder trucks. They said there's a lot of smoke coming from it, and it's actually going into Heather Glenn and fogging up their windows.
1: Copy.
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0: Deputy 57, or which unit?
3: Yeah, that's correct. Myself and Deputy 57.
0: I copy. At this time, I just sent out the bus fire list. Do you want me to add anything because it is smelling inside of Heather Glenn?

0: He'll be there in a couple minutes.
1: I copy.
0: Curiosity, I know it was a little screwed up because of engine 57, but what was my initial dispatch?
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0: Okay. We'll see what we get from there.
1: I copy.
2: County, Hamilton Command.
1: Hamilton Command.
2: Command's been turned over to Fire Police Captain 57. System 57-1 is going over to Heather Glen.
1: 10-4, I accidentally closed the whole call out. Do you want me to reopen it to put Fire Police back on it? The motorcycle accident?
2: Nah, phone should be there soon.
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Upper Saucon Township, 4419 Lanark Road, crossing to Apple Blossom Drive in Victory Court, ALS for a sick person. Station 72. Upper Saucon Township, 4419 Lanark Road, crossing to Apple Blossom Drive, ALS for a sick person.

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0: 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You can release a call and show all Station 25 Fire Police available.
1: 10-4.

Lower McCundie Township, Legends of Allentown, 6043 Lower McCundie Road, Crusher Spring Creek Road, and Mill Creek Road. Room 317 in the memory care, intermediate for a sick person. Station 66, second crew. Lower McCundie Township, Legends of Allentown, 6043 Lower McCundie Road, Crusher Spring Creek Road, and Mill Creek Road. Room 317 in the memory care, intermediate for a sick person.

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Intermediate first row victim, Station 62, South Waddell Township, 4781 Bluebird Lane, Crusher Linfield Lane. Intermediate first row victim.

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Station 62, Upper Macungie Township, the Turnpike Service Plaza, 5052 Citronia Road, cross Street Shantz Road, and Crox Road, ALS for fainting.

North Whitehall Township, 3862 Monchunk Road, crossing the Levans Road and Maple Street for BLF fall victim, station 67, North Whitehall Township, 3862 Monchunk Road, crossing the Levans Road and Maple Street for BLF fall victim.

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The Sailor's Mobile Home Park, 3350 Airport Road, Trailer 4444, cross street of Grove Road, City Line Road, Dealistic Person.

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Station 62, South Whitehall Township, Cedar View Apartments, 4230 Dorney Park Road, Apartment 210-210, cross street of South Cedar Brook Road and Lincoln Avenue for an ALS heart problem.

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Upper McCutcheon Township, 1121 Tudor Drive, crosses Kingway and Highgate Avenue. Brain immediate bleeding, Station 62, Upper McCutcheon Township, 1121 Tudor Drive, crosses Kingway and Highgate Avenue for an immediate bleeding.

Willow McGundy Township, 4830 Derby Lane, crossroad of Wild Cherry Lane and Steeplechase Drive for BLS Wall Victim Station 66, Willow McGundy Township, 4830 Derby Lane, crossroad of Wild Cherry Lane and Steeplechase Drive, BLS Wall Victim.

County Township, Country Meadows, 430 North Crox Road, in the Dementia Unit, the clubhouse room. Cross through the doors, driving Rippin Lane, hail a sick person, station 62 up from County Township, at Country Meadows, 430 North Crox Road, the Dementia Unit in the clubhouse room. Cross street of doors, driving Rippin Lane, hail a sick person.

North Point Health Township, 2290 Briarwood Drive, Cross Street of Black Forest Drive, with police for BLS Psychiatric, Station 67, North White Hall Township, 2290 Briarwood Drive, Cross Street of Black Forest Drive, with PD for BLS Psychiatric.

Petersburg Borough, 421 South Main Street in apartment 9, crossroad of Tillman Street, Cherry Street, for an ALS overdose, station 72, Coopersburg Borough, 421 South Main Street, apartment 9, crossroad of Tillman Street and Cherry Street, ALS overdose.

0: Can you get a hold of LCA and maybe the city and see if they were doing any water repair or sewer line work on this street today?
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